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1: I don't believe it. 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

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'Cause you see, girls, I've learned my lesson.

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1: Ranger Station, Ranger speaking.
2: Yeah, hi. I'd like to report a bear sighting.
1: Location?
2: In the woods, just outside of town.
1: Oh, not surprising. You've got your home. Bears have theirs.
2: Yeah, but see, this wasn't just any bear. This bear was wearing jeans and a hat, as in a Smokey Bear.
1: Jeans and a hat. That's definitely Smokey. What exactly did he have to say?
2: Well, we were about to head home, you know, after having a bonfire.
1: Oh, I can guess where this is going.
2: Right, right. See, Smokey told me the fire wasn't actually out. He said if it's too hot to touch, it's too hot to leave.
1: That's true. Did you know that 9 out of 10 wildfires are caused by humans? That means 9 out of 10 wildfires can be prevented.
2: Wow, no kidding?
1: I'm a forest ranger. We never kid.
2: Sorry.
1: that was a joke.
2: Oh.
1: If you see someone in danger of starting a wildfire, step in and make a difference, because 9 out of 10 wildfires are caused by humans. 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

0: I just got one question for you that I want answered. I don't want no messing around. What do you know about One-Eyed Jack?
1: Well, One-Eyed Jack looked through the crack. What did he see beyond the veil? A golden chair, a broken horn, a

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1: Nurse, I need you to apply pressure to the head wound until I can get to it. I'm concerned she's lost too much blood.
2: Oh, no.
1: You in the corner, who are you? You're not supposed to be here.
2: She's my girlfriend, doctor.
1: You need to wait out in the waiting room.
2: Please, doctor, I want to stay with her.
1: Look, she's been badly injured. So if you want to do what's best for her, you need to let us do our work.
2: Please, doctor, she has to be okay. I didn't mean to do this. I love her.
1: Wait a second. You were the driver?
2: Yes, but I didn't mean to. I swear, we went to dinner. I was just buzzed. I only had a few drinks.
1: Just buzzed? Why didn't you tell us that? In that case, your girlfriend is fine.
3: Hey, sweetie. I feel great. You want to get out of here?
2: I can't believe this. Really, doctor? She's really okay?
1: What, are you kidding? No, not really. Nurse, get me a suture kit. Stat.
4: 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Maybe we should stop acting like it's no big deal. 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

0: 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Once it starts, I don't care who you are, what size you are, I'll magnetize you.
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0: 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Once it starts, does it start at the bottom or does it start at the top?

tomorrow soon. Root from some cartoon. Things will be different there. The sun will rise from here.

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I'm Michael, one of the community DJs here. 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In the galaxy of Big Star. 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This is Charles Earland right now. Jamming out to here in the studio. Stick around.

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All right. It is 10 o'clock on Sunday morning. You know what that means? It's time for In the Galaxy, a big star here on Lake Forest College's WMXM, which is celebrating over 50 years of Left of the Dial music, making it one of the longest-running student-led radio stations in the good old U.S. of A here. So pretty cool to be part of all of that. This show, if we had a Venn diagram for it, smack dab in the middle of it, would be number one record by Big Star, an album that came out in 1972. If you've not listened to it, you should. It was a critically acclaimed album, and the guys thought they were off and running, but as was the case very often for many good bands who were just on small record labels, such as Ardent Record Studios there in Memphis, it was hard to crack that commercial nut and make the kind of bucks and money that maybe people wanted to so they could hang out and make music for the rest of their life. You get the idea. By the time their second album comes out in 1974, Radio City, the band has pretty much gone their own ways. And then by the release of their third album, which from what I can tell, nobody in the band really wanted it to get released, that album Third, sometimes called Sisters Lovers in 1978. And then unfortunately over time, passing of Chris Bell, who was a major part of the creative life force of Big Star, passing away tragically too early. Andy Hummel, the bass player, Alex Chilton, the main vocalist and creative force of the band, passing away. And Jody Stevens, the drummer, the last remaining member of Big Star, still down in Memphis, still playing with the Big Star Quintet, which is, I would call it an all-star band of Big Star lovers, including Mike Mills from REM, their legendary bassist. So the music lives on, the music that influenced a lot of bands. So that's kind of the theme of this show, playing tunes that maybe you haven't heard of or bands you haven't heard of or thought about in a while that fit into this kind of power pop classification of music. I've been trying to play a lot more new bands. I will keep that up for sure. I'm going to start this week's set off with a newish band, Sharp Pins, who are out on tour. Been playing a lot of stuff from them over the last couple of months. Great band. Here's something from their last album that just came out to get going on this next set, and we'll see where we go from there. Thanks for tuning in. Let's get ready to spend some time together listening to music.

All right. Great Chicago band from the early 80s, 1984. That band, The Reverbs, played a tune for them called Trusted Woods right there for you. Then the Lemonheads from their iconic album, It's a Shame About Ray, playing that tune of the same name. Album came out in 1992. I remember that album coming out. It was a good one. Got that at the record store in good old Des Moines, Iowa. So, still about a CD. It was pretty much a CD store by that time, but still called it a record store for some strange reason. And then started that set off with Sharp Pens, local guys on tour in Europe right now. I believe they're up in the UK touring off of their last album, Balloon, Balloon, Balloon. I played a tune from them called Talking in Your Sleep. So, hope you were digging that. I could probably talk in my sleep and tell you that you're listening to WMXM 88.9 FM, broadcasting live from Lake Forest College in Lake Forest, Illinois. 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And call us at 847-735-6038 to make a request or comment. I'm Michael, one of the community DJs here. Thanks for tuning in. I am here most Sundays, 10 a.m. till noon. The show is about playing tunes that fall in a genre of music called power pop, sometimes called jangle pop, or a whole bunch of other things, but if you dig those jangly guitar hooks, great harmony, strong backbeat, you get the idea. That is what we try and play for 2 hours for you. And just digging through the old tunes here. Also trying to keep an eye on some new stuff. Cool thing about being here at WMXM is they still get a lot of music and a lot of CDs from up-and-coming bands, and the student studio managers have done a really great job these last couple of years of trying to listen to everything that comes in. And they have a nice pile of CDs here of stuff that they're recommending and music that they like. So pretty cool. I do try and come in and give a listen to it and just see what else is out there. So also try and just keep in touch with my power pop peeps in some of the city. Chicago is still a big hotbed of all of that. So it is fun to find new tunes. So we also have a little bit of that as well as playing the older stuff from the 60s and 70s and 80s and 90s. Of course, I'm calling that older stuff, and that was my whole life growing up in music. But you get the idea. Trying to play some tunes for you to get you rolling on your Sunday morning. All right, let's see here. Next album to play. Here's from a band from the early 2020s. I believe they were on the WMXM Top 200. They used to do list the studio managers here, the students of the Top 200 albums that came out that year, which is a pretty cool undertaking. And that might sound like a lot, but they probably get thousands of CDs and offerings from bands from all over. So, but nonetheless, here's a tune that I'm pretty sure was on the list in 2021 by a band called The Reavers to get us going on this next set. Thanks for tuning in, and let's see where we go from here.

All right. After Mission to Burma, one of the cool offshoot bands from that band was Volcano Sons, from the old drummer from Mission to Burma. And a tune there from that Boston-based band called Balancing Act by Volcano Sons. Then the Feelies off of their album, The Good Earth. If you haven't listened to that, you should. Came out in 1986, and I played On the Roof from that album. Then I played a tune off of a great album by the Dream Syndicate, one of those great LA-based bands that were had that power pop sound. They somehow or sometimes get thrown in the kind of psychedelic pop vibe that was coming out of the West Coast in the 90s there, but a tune from the Dream Syndicate called Tell Me When It's Over, and then started that set off with the Reavers, and a tune from them called Freight Train Rain, came out in 2021. All right, folks. Well, I'm Michael, one of the community DJs here, part of a cadre of DJs on Sunday. Starts with Mark Walter in the morning, 6 to 9 a.m. Then yours truly is on. Then we're still on the summer schedule, so I don't think there's any student shows that come on the rest of the afternoon, not until 4 o'clock when Lady Di comes on and does her amazing show, Dinner with Di, hauls up a whole bunch of her own vinyl from the city, and always a good show. She always has some pretty fun and cool guests that she brings up from the city, so check that out, 4 to 6. Then Will comes in at 6 to 8. Great show, always good to hear what the young people are listening to. He, a recent college grad living in the city, comes up here to play some tunes for you, so make sure you check that out. And then 8 o'clock to 10 o'clock, Carl's on his show, Outskirts. Check that out. That guy always has something up his sleeve. And musically, you are glad that you stuck around for that magic show. He pulls together some great tunes. All of that just on a Sunday, just for you. All right, let's see here. What else can I tell you, folks? Not too much. Let's get this next set rolling. Next set, how about starting off with another great Chicago power pop band from the early 90s to get us rolling on the set. And I got to see these guys play down in the city right before they got ginormous, and a great live show. So with no further ado, let's play some Material Issue.

All right. San Francisco-based Chime School from 2020s, and a tune from that band called Taking Time to Tell You. The Van Dykes before that, Breaking My Heart, Eyelids with a tune called Slow It Goes. And then Material Issue, great Chicago band, early 90s, and a tune from them called Next Big Thing. Thanks for tuning in. Some people say this show is the next big thing, and when I say some people, no one's ever said that to me, but people do listen, have fun, enjoy the tunage, so it's fun for me to come in here and play some tunes and see what's going on with the local music scene, and folks playing a lot of cool tunes, so it's fun to just be in this type of music environment. Speaking of the local music scene and new music coming out, Pete Cimbalo, who's over in Libertyville, he's got his performing band that he calls Pie Eyed Pete, who's been around for quite a while. And Peter himself, great musician, local legends, played a lot of good stuff. I think I saw him when he was in Something for Joey back in the city back in the day. Anyway, he's got a new album out. It's called Making Starts, and I'm going to play the title track from that for you right now, so check that out. Pie-Eyed Pete, look for it. Sure, I think it's on all the music platforms, so check that out. Support great local music, and we're going to start this next set with the latest from Pie-Eyed Pete.

All right. Hard to do a power pop show and not play something by Raspberries off of their album Fresh. Played a tune from that album called I Want to Be With You. Then from the tribute album Big Star Small World, Kelly Willis doing a cover of Big Star's When My Baby's Beside Me. And then Pie Eyed Pete. New music from Pied Pete, played Making Starts. Those guys are down at the Friendly Tap today, down in Berwyn. If you're looking for a little road trip action, make that trip. Check it out. And, yeah, I'm trying to think what else is going on here musically. Boy, I should, I'll take a look to see if Toadstool Pub's got anything going on. But, yeah, good day to get out and about, go see some music, support the local options. You know what to do. Sunday Fundays are kind of a cool thing anyway. There's so much good music to go see and check out and get home for dinner and good night's sleep. It's about where I'm at in life, so it's nice to not be out till 2 or 3 o'clock in the morning, particularly playing, schlepping the old equipment around. Yeah, nice to not be doing that. Hey, but I can tell you that you're listening to WMXM 88.9 FM, broadcasting live from Lake Forest College in Lake Forest, Illinois. 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A new number here. Something happened with the system. I just have a note here that says, due to a technical issue, the WMXM phone has reverted to its original number. So there you have it. It will be 847-735-6038 for the foreseeable future. I can also tell you that there's some more tunes coming your way. And I know that because I'm trying to figure out what to play next. Here's a band that was in the new tunes pile here at WMXM. So I was just starting to listen to this tune, but it sounded pretty cool. So we may or may not be within the agreed-to parameters of In the Galaxy of Big Star, but it sounds pretty cool. From an album that just came out, 2026, called Zircon Ring, band Houlihan playing this tune, Zircon Ring. Let's give it a listen.

All right, when your show's called In the Galaxy, a Big Star, always a good idea to play tunes from said band at points of your show. And that was one of those points. Playing off of their second album, Radio City, playing a tune called Daisy Glaze by Big Star. Then before that, a newish band from 2023, that band Hurry, and I played a tune from them called Begging For You. Then Teenage Fan Club off of their Man Made album, and a tune from them called It's All In My Mind. And then started that set off with a new album out this year from a band called Houlihan, and that tune called Zircon Ring. Well, you don't need a Zircon Ring to know you are listening to WMXM 88.9 FM, although I don't know, maybe it would help. Maybe that's got some sort of telekinetic, I don't know, I just made that word up, but you get the idea. Could be something cool, magical, galactic, unbeknownst to what you might be thinking or even able to comprehend with your mind. Those are the kind of things we think about here in the galaxy, a Big Star, so you don't have to. That's why so many people make this part of their Sunday morning, listening that type of insight and galactic understanding of the world we live in. But I digest. You probably already know that because you, kind listener, probably have some sort of telekinetic ability of your own. Speaking of abilities of your own, let's see here. How about this next set? Yeah, I've been kind of not thinking too much about where I want to go with this show. I'm just kind of whipping it together this week. Well, I have a bunch of tunes. I just haven't put them in order. But, you know, here was some more newish tunes that wanted to get out there. Here's one from a band called Humdrum to get us going on this next set. And we'll see where we go from there. Thanks for tuning in, making this show part of your Sundays. I hope you're having a great day, getting a chance to relax and take it easy and listen to music. That's not a bad way to be.

All right, the Pop Guns, they're a great UK band from the 90s. I believe they're still out and about playing as well, which is pretty cool. But a tune from them called Landslide, then the I Don't Cares, with a tune from them called Back off of their album Wild Stab, which came out in 2016. Then what else did I play? Oh, yeah, Plastic Souls before that. And then started that set off, new stuff by a band called Humdrum, and that song was called Wave Goodbye. Well, you don't have to wave goodbye, but I do need to let you know that you're listening to WMXM 88.9 FM, broadcasting live from Lake Forest College in Lake Forest, Illinois. 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To make a request or comment. Hope you're having a great Sunday. Let's see here. Got about a half hour or more music here. So that is all coming together as far as tunes and what we're going to play for you. I haven't played anything from Matthew Sweet in a while. So let's work him into this next set. And we'll see where we go from there. Thanks for tuning into this show, In the Galaxy, a Big Star. Most Sundays, 10 a.m. till noon. And, boy, I was going to tell you how long I've been doing this show. I don't remember, really. It's been a while. Over 10 years? Crazy. I should look that up. Instead of making these broad statements that I have no idea if it's true or not. But that's kind of how the world is anyway sometimes, right? So. But I can tell you that this is going to be 100% fun for you.

All right. If you were a fan of the Bangles back in the 80s, they did a great cover of September Girls, Big Star Tune, and Susanna Hoffs. The wonderful lead singer of that band. Some solo work from her, doing a tune with Rufus Wainwright, and doing a great cover of that Turtles tune, Happy Together. So I got a lot of miles out of that song right there. Then before that, Windbreakers, great band from Tupelo, Mississippi in the 80s, and a tune from them called All That Stuff. Then the Magnolias, early 90s. If you were digging that sound, check out their album Off the Hook, and played a tune from them called When I'm Not. And then started that set off with Matthew Sweet off of his iconic power pop album, 100% Fun, and a tune called Sick of Myself. Sometimes I get sick of myself telling you that you're listening to WMXM 88.9 FM, broadcasting live from Lake Forest College in Lake Forest, Illinois. 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Hey, I'm Michael, one of the community DJs here, part of a Power Pack Sunday show. 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That's a pretty good back-to-back lineup right there. Only topped maybe by Wednesdays. 5 o'clock, Elliot and his show. It's 5 o'clock somewhere. 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South by Midwest, Rob and Drew cultivating their list and connections all throughout the Southeast, coming up with cool tunes and new tunes and a good show to listen to. So make sure you check that out if you're ever curious about what shows are on. Now, it's summertime right now, so not a whole bunch of student shows, but you can go to WMXM.org. There is a tab there that's the schedule. It also tells you what tunes have been played. So it's useful information. So let's see here. Got a request to play some Elvis Costello with no specific tune requested, so I haven't played this album in a long time, so I'm going to give it a go. Off of King of America by Elvis Costello. Let's see where we go from there.

All right, folks, that is the noon o'clock hour coming up here. And thanks for tuning in, making this show a fun week and weekend for me. I always appreciate everybody making time and listening in to this show on Sundays, 10 a.m. until noon. It is fun to know that you're out there. So, some good requests this week. I get some of them haphazardly. I don't know. You don't always get the best reception here down in the basement of the Moore Student Center at Lake Forest College, but some cool ideas that I will for sure get into the show next week. But hey, if you're out and about today, Toadstool Pub has a great band, Wichita Jack's playing, so that's something local. If you're up for a little bit of a hike, head down to the Friendly Tap down in Berwyn, see Pie-Eyed Pete. New music out by him and the band. So check that out. Do something local. Get out. Make your little part of the world that much better. Have a fantastic Sunday. I should be here next Sunday, I believe. I've got one more college drop-off to do here for me. But I don't think I have to go. Anyway, you get the idea. But I should be here next week, 10 a.m. Sunday. Usually in here a little bit early, spinning some tunes from the Personnel collection. That Personnel is with a slight French accent. Makes it sound more sophisticated, like you, kind listener, spending time with this Left of the Dial station on Sundays or whatever days that you can get out there and give it a listen. All right, have a great day. We'll catch you around. Have a good one.

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1: Twittering in the workplace? 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
1: It's me, your heart. 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

0: that's been read and now sits on the shelf. 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I am useless. I am invisible. Every day I feel like I'm at war with the world. Some days I feel like I'm standing on the tallest mountain, screaming at the top of my lungs, look at me, please look at me. 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
0: I am alone. 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All I want to do is help people like me. I want to hold you and kiss your scars and say, I swear to God, it'll be okay. Not today, but one day. One day you will wake up and smile for no damn reason. But today, we can cry. Today, we can be invisible.

just a tad. Sunday Dinner with Di. It's official. I'm live. There have been so many of you checking in with me today on the early side, and I guess it's just there's some energy going. People tuning in. You're looking forward to what I have to serve up. You're hungry. And, well, I'm going to give you singer-songwriter, folk music, just really well-written rock and roll. So, here you go.

Oh, I am here. Now it's official. 1 minute shy of 4 p.m. Welcome to Sunday Dinner with Di. I just had to jump on there a little bit earlier than, you know, was planned. That is from the soundtrack of Repo Man. Remember that? You know, Emilio Estevez, hit the scene. All right, so I decided I wanted to play, I just at least start off with some vinyl. And yeah, so I've got plenty to serve up for you, but I also have a theme that is going to involve me making a segue to Spotify, because I created a really wonderful playlist over the week. Because of, it had a little something to do with Glenn Hansard passing. Okay, there, all of a sudden, I was like singers and songwriters, and then Craig was playing all this music from, he had discovered, Craig Urban, the musician, the Chicago musician. He was digging into, like old school Bruce Springsteen. And I was loving that because this is music with a message. All right. I love my singer-songwriters. You just get ready to sing along. Some things will seem familiar. Some things will be, you won't be surprised if you are a frequent listener, that I'll be mixing it up with a theme, with love. And I got you here now till 6 p.m. on WMXM 88.9 FM if you're listening on terrestrial radio, but most of you I know are tuning in on WMXM.org, and I am so grateful for that. I'm grateful for that technology. I'm grateful that I can do it old school and mix that up that way. And I'm so very grateful that you decided to take time out in your day to tune me in. And I know so many wonderful people are listening in. And if you're not listening in live right now, well, that's okay, because sometimes I get to rebroadcast a really good show. And I think this is going to be a good one. So, all right, let me be your messenger of music.

0: And you're going to hear so much more from these kinds of various artists' compilations. Because, well, while I was, you know, putting together my final playlist as I arrived early here at Lake Forest College on this beautiful Sunday afternoon, I hope you're enjoying it. I hope you're enjoying it even more now that you have me as your soundtrack. A special shout out, by the way, to John and Pete, who are listening from Elkhart Lake, Wisconsin. I love it. I love it. And I know that there are those who are listening in Michigan and on this, you know, more or less south side of Chicago, people checking in. I think John Kurtz is listening. Yay. An amazing artist and an art appreciator and promoter, my dear friend Helen, and my dear friend Gail, both of them who do amazing things out there in the world for people and for music. And that's why I'm here, Sunday dinner with Di. So you've already heard, I've got a little bit of a flavor going on. There's definitely going to be this Irish influence. And nostalgia, okay? You're going to have that. And you're just going to have this really warm, wonderful songwriting and singing experience. And I hope that you're going to stay tuned all the way till 6 p.m. Two for the Road. If they're not here, I know they're going to be programming something remote. Those guys are great. And then there's Carl with The Outskirts. So, you know, going to take you all the way to 10 p.m. on college radio. It's awesome, as you know. And you heard the Mekons. You heard U2 doing Bob Dylan and Traffic, Paper Sun. That's just for starts. All right. Here's some more. Oh, this is going to be so good. Little Jimmy Cliff,
1: And I always survive because of you.

Okay, that from a release called Live for Ireland. And you know, sometimes I just come to realize the wealth of talent that comes from that island. It's kind of amazing, really. I'm hoping to dig out some Sinead O'Connor too. And I am going to do a little bit of a tribute to Glenn Hansard because, oh my God, his music is really, really beautiful. And his voice is to die for. And he has. So I think he probably, my guess is, this is kind of a weird thing because it is a tragedy that he passed, but he probably went the way that he wanted to. Okay, there's something to be said for that. Like, it was probably quick. I mean, you know, there's like a loss for the world, but he leaves a legacy, as do most musicians and artists. And that is why I'm here doing Sunday Dinner with Di, is to dedicate a certain chunk of my time, the better part of my Sunday. Hopefully the better part of your Sunday, too. But dedicated to the pursuit of creation and of communication and community.

Some people try to pick up girls, get called an asshole. This never happened to Pablo Picasso. Why, he could walk down the street, girls could not resist his stare. Pablo Picasso was never called an asshole.

Tano when he'd drive down the street in his Eldorado. While he was only 5'3", girls could not resist his stare. Pablo Picasso was never called an asshole.

I give you the Pogues, Dirty Old Town. And I also gave you Burning Sensations. Pablo Picasso is never said, they don't say, they don't call him that terrible word that I let slip through. John Lennon, okay, who, you know, serves up a beautiful message. Every man has a woman who loves him. Okay, so that was my, you know, three songs. I usually, interrupt every three songs, three or four, 12 or 15 minutes, something like that. Something like that here on Sunday Dinner with Di, and you are listening to some vinyl going from this turntable to that. And, you know, I'm just like spinning it all on my own. Sometimes I have a guest. Today I have you all as my guests. And I hope that you will tune in next couple weeks because I will be here. So the next 2 weeks I will be doing a live broadcast. And then for 2 weeks after that, I'm going to be picking very, very special shows, each of which there'll be two of them on the 23rd and then on the 30th. I will be rebroadcasting some of my shows where I had some wonderful guests in the recent past. So I will be promoting that on the old FB. It's what it's good for, right? Facebook. It's good for promoting art and music and things like that. Stay away from all that ugliness, right? Ugh. We don't need it. It's there, right? It's there. Life is difficult enough. And so I'm an idealist. And so I'm hoping that I've got you, right? I've got you hooked in because you know that I'm going to be mixing it up. I'm going to continue to play things that maybe reference singer-songwriters, music from all over the world. And music with a message. I think I do that almost all the time. But there's just an undercurrent of, you know, like angelic, otherworldly talent, I hope. I always love, you know, I have a special place in my heart for John Lennon. And for Elvis Costello. Elvis Costello did Jimmy Cliff's Many Rivers to Cross. I just can't get enough of him in my lifetime. And back in the day when I was, you know, really digging in, you know, to like those record stores and just like finding my own collection. Yeah, Elvis Costello was one of those writers. And I was, you know, dabbling at my own typewriter. Yes. Before we had computers, personal computers like we do, right? But anyway, yeah, I was writing my own poetry prose, wondering if somehow some of this could like go to music. And Elvis Costello was doing it. He was doing it. He was making poetic prose work with like, you know, kind of punk rock. Oh, he was great. So he still is. And he's got Diana Krall. So I'm going to be playing other wonderful twosomes. People like John Prine and Iris Dement. People like Gillian Welch and Dave Rollins. Yeah. And Glenn Hansard and Marlita Inglova. I believe that's how it's pronounced. I do my best. All right. Thank you for listening. We're coming up to the top of the hour. I will say hello again, and maybe I'll be welcoming new listeners. Anyway, let your friends know that you're listening. Tell them to join us right now. I mean, why not, right?

0: if it might take me to that ocean again.
1: I never know. I never know.
0: I usually stay away from being carried away, but one day I saw a silver horse. I thought it might take

Yo reggae.

Toots and the Maytals, Funky Kingston, Bob Geldof and the Boomtown Rats, Joey's on the Street Again, and Harry Nilsson, one of the best, Silver Horse. So, yeah, you are listening to Sunday Dinner with Di live. This is the very beginning of August, and it happens to be my birthday month. So, you know, I'm celebrating. I'm celebrating in little ways every day. You know, how can I be creative? How can I maybe make my world a little bit better place? Because that's why I'm here, right? Like, that's why I was born, right? You know, to hopefully make, like, my world or the anything that I can touch a little bit better. You know, maybe your afternoon's a little bit better. Some of this uplifting music or just interesting or introspective. All right. I have so much more for you all in the next hour. And, well, I'm going to take a little departure from what you've been listening to. Kind of, sort of. Not really. It's all mixed up, right? Right, here's something for you. Let's see if this is working. Okay. Serious singer-songwriter, Naomi Ashley. My friend and my guest.

Okay, is it time for me to interject this tornado? By Nico Case, and I play Gillian Welch. All these women with great names, right? Nico Case, Gillian Welch, and Naomi Ashley, who I actually know. She's so wonderful. I feel like I know Gillian. She often plays with her music partner, Dave Rawlings. And Nico Case is very well known here in Chicago and in this region in general. What a lovely lady. I've been able to see her in person. So, yeah. And I'm going to play some other local and regional acts, singers and songwriters, and I just wish I had so much more time. You know, I can't do it, though. You can only do so much. But I'm glad that you're here. And I appreciate all your comments coming in on social media or on my texting. It's wonderful. So I'm going to play some more of these lovely, lovely ladies. Some that are super familiar and maybe not. Okay. I'm going to play the one that's not so familiar and then one that is. Here's Iris DeMent.

sweet and almost simple talent, like the purity of her voice. And anyway, lovely. I've been playing a lot of lovely music. And that one goes out to my daughter, who I think is listening in. So we've gone into the singer-songwriter genres, okay, for the last hour, the second hour, the last half hour, certainly. And let's see, what were you just listening to? Well, Joan Baez doing another by Bob Dylan, Don't Think Twice, It's All Right. You can't go wrong with Dylan. I was going to do some Jacob Dylan. I was going to do some Sean Ono after I was playing some John Lennon, keeping it all in the family. There's a lot of things that are kind of tied together. I played some Iris DeMent, but I have yet to pull up some John Prine, and I hope to do that soon. And I don't know, I've been able to mix it up very nicely. I got to play some Jewel, right? The ultimate singer, songwriter, basker, a lot like who we're going to honor his life, Glenn. And yeah, I think I rattled off everything that I played. So yeah, let's get back to some more music. I've got another half hour, and I'm so glad that you're here. Here's something that was always meaningful to me. It was one of those hidden cuts. Cat Stevens, also known as Yusuf. This one from Harold and Maude, and a dedication to my parents.

Stat. Emmylou Harris and Dolly Parton doing Wildflowers. Isn't that lovely? And as I mentioned, nostalgic. So, yeah, I'm glad you're still here with me for our last set coming up. But you heard Where Have All the Flowers Gone? The Kingston Trio did that one, but, you know, written by the best. And Yusuf Cat Stevens, if you want to sing out, sing out. And if you want to be free, be free. From T for the Tillerman. And yeah, I've got more of that that I hope you're singing along. And yeah, I believe Two for the Road are following me at 6 p.m. And then Carl Jenkins with Outskirts from 8 to 10. And I will be here next week and the following week. Sunday Dinner with Di. You can always check in with me on the old FB. It's my cool way of saying it. thanks for listening on WMXM. 88.9 FM. I'm giving the station identification. Got to do it. And any apologies for anything that may have offended you. But you know what? Honestly, this stuff doesn't matter, right? I hope you love enjoying time together and music to share. And maybe this will get you doing it yourself in your own world. I know someone who needs a record player. And that will be my housewarming gift to you, hopefully, Anna. I'm looking for just the right thing. And if not, then I'll help you build your record collection. I will hope that I can help all of my other listeners build their music collection. All right, so the last leg here, more singers, songwriters. I'm in that mode. There are many reasons why. You know? Here's For What It's Worth.

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0: Did you hear that, Tyler?
1: That's the way that the world goes round.
0: John Prine. Finally.

All right, I have to play this now before it gets to be too late. Oscar-winning, heart-wrenching.

0: Hello, I'm here. And oh gosh, I have more music, but I think it's time to wrap it up. If it isn't, I'll know in a minute. 5, 4, 3, 2, 1.
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0: 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I'm saying goodbye. 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

There's always Cola Plankton. 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And then I'll watch him buff that tiny ruby that he used. 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And then I'll call Pup Tentacle. 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

the devil.

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